jungle. 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Killers in the jungle. Yo, listen, yeah, that. Killers in the jungle.

Yo, hear that? 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When I ramp, when I skinny couldn't wake from a coma. Listen, you hear that? 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Not an acres when it end up in the jungle. Yo, listen, you hear that? Killers in the jungle. Killers in the jungle.

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One friend, him a be one guy, him a be one city, him a be one journey, him a be one pain, him a be one feeling, one joy, like no, you know.

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It's not about one thing. No one can really come to any finite or, like, object. No one can really come to any finite or, like, object. No one can really come to any finite or, like, object. 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No one can really come to any finite or, like, object. No one can really come to any finite or, like, objective.

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1: 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What a beautiful day to be alive. 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

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I'm trying to get mine so I can shine. 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
1: 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And I can't wait to share with y'all.